0: lytter til P5. Musik, der holder.
1: Do you know what you got? You've got a perfect woman. 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

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And I dreamed your dream for you, and now your dream is real.

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All I do is keep the beat, the bad company, and all I do is kiss you.

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I couldn't feel, so I tried to touch. I've told the truth, I didn't come.